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1: This week on Science Friday, the COVID pandemic interrupted school and life for kids across the globe. Are there lasting effects?
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3: Good morning and happy Friday. Thanks for listening to WITF on this Friday, October 2nd. The weather forecast from ABC 27, a mix of sun and clouds today, warm, chance of a stray evening shower, high 86.
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0: Pulitzer Prize winning historian Beverly Gage decided to get out of the archives, and instead, she wanted to experience U.S. history as most Americans do, on a road trip.
1: These places just emerged pretty organically. I don't want to be too woo-woo about it, but I think they were the places that wanted to be written about.
0: In her latest book, This Land Is Your Land, Gage stops at more than 300 historic sites, from museums to battlefields to sex communes. And what she finds is that America's past is not all that different from America's present.
1: We're constantly shaping and reshaping each other, and sometimes that's in conflict, and sometimes it's in violence and in contest.

Remember Just Do It and the Swoosh and Air Jordans? A lot of us do, but Nike seems to have lost its way, and along with it, a whole lot of market share. There have been a couple of quarters of falling revenue, and the company